If you do well, you can go a long way. But if you fail or try to quit, you can go a long way too, in a different direction. We'll give you a try. If you do well, you can go a long way. But if you fail or try to quit, you can go a long way too.

and amplifying when we coming with this swing. Just following the pattern naturally harmonizing. Climbing to position, we synchronize it. 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

insect matches no known species ID pattern and is therefore in violation of the Genetic Manipulation Act 40. For legal planetary residence order 515 from suspect caution, consider it a threat.

Rumors are that certain experiments in the underground laboratory have gone bad. There are various signs of mutant activities. Some say they have experienced an electric declaration while in the perimeter of the lab. Doctors have proved major changes in human and animal DNA. This sinister menace has received the name of Operation Shaker Taker from its originators. Who are they? What is the horrible outcome of their deeds? What are we to do? What will become of our world?

Jasmine. Neighbors moving out. If we finally got tired of all these clicks.

0: Oregon, Washington. It's not paranoia. The embedding's very subtle. It's probably been overlooked. What are you doing? Get out of town as soon as you can. What is it? Stop
1: it. If you feel compelled to leave these things, please do so. Before they attack.
2: I'm not gonna do this with you, Jasmine.
3: I'm trying to report to Elsora.
4: But she said she was on leave for the fort.
3: Yeah, well, they canceled.
2: Why are you acting like this?
4: Why?

0: my check tonight, and I got talking to Lucky. Oh, I must have been tripping. Girl, please.
1: Oh, hey! I made it before I came in tonight. Check it out.
0: Now, I know you're not thinking about joining us, are you?
1: Oh, I am going over there as soon as I get off. You want to come?
0: Tiffany, listen to me, son. I've got a really bad feeling about this. I don't want you to go. Now, promise me you won't.
1: Oh.
0: Come on, girl. Promise me.

words. What is necessary to those who know what horror means? Horror. Horror has a face, and you must make a friend of horror. Horror and moral terror are your friends. If they are not, then they are enemies to be feared. They are truly enemies.

lightning has been around for a long, long time. Lightning might have been the origin of life on Earth, in fact, in the primordial soup. It might have created the chemicals from which life evolved.

It's a very rare phenomenon. Something which happens once in a blue moon. But at least I tend to believe that something is going on. Something we don't understand, but something real.

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I will just give in and see where this takes me.

0: Бразилия, Бразилия, Бразилия.
1: Well, on that ice and all that cake, I can't make it to your wedding, but I'm sure I'm gonna be at your wake. You would talk, talk, talk, talk.

0: November 12th, 1995. Dear Michael.
1: Fuck you. Just fuck you. You just walk away. After all you said to me. After all we did. After all those fucking promises. After all that fucking.

0: gets right to the point.
1: Yeah.
0: So, what else? I mean, how's your room?
1: It's, you know, it's a room. It's nice, I guess. Big bed.
0: Oh, that's good. You can thrash about all you like.
1: Okay, Donna, it's not that I like it, it's restlessness.
0: Okay, I'm sorry. Are you doing anything tonight?
1: No. I ordered room service. I'll watch a movie or something. I don't know. I should get some sleep.
0: Okay. Well, I better go. I've got to get dinner together for Hen.
1: Okay. Have a good night.
0: Okay. Good luck tomorrow.
1: Yeah. Thanks. Okay, bye.
0: Bye.
2: Хорошо, хорошо, я тут странный, но вы меня не убедили.

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It's my privilege today to talk to you about customer service, what it is and why it's an essential component of any successful business enterprise. The front line of every customer department is the group of folks who interact directly with the public. The telephone representative at corporate headquarters, the retail associate on the floor of the regional store, the guys or gal. Fuck.

0: need to find my wallet.
1: Why don't you find your balls, Aaron?
2: You knew I didn't want to get married. Yeah, well, you agreed to it. You're a grown-up. Yeah, I'm a grown-up. You remind me of that every day. Someone has

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2: This is Bella.
1: Bella? Oh, hi, I wasn't sure. Hi, it's,
2: Who is this?
1: It's Michael. I didn't recognize your voice.
2: Michael?
1: Michael Stone. Michael Stone from...
2: Oh my God. Майкл? О,
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2: Вау! Where are you?
1: I'm in Cincinnati on business, and I thought of you, and I looked you up in the phone book, and there you were, so...
2: It's good to hear your voice.
1: Yours too.
2: I'm shaking. Jesus, how long has it been?
1: 10 years.
2: 11.
1: Oh, right. I'm married.
2: Oh.
1: I have a kid.
2: Oh. That's great. Congratulations.
1: Thanks. You?
2: No.
1: I've missed you.
2: Yeah. That's a weird thing to say.
1: I know. I'm sorry.
2: Well, it doesn't matter. It's all water under the fucking bridge. The fucking bridge.
1: Yeah, but I am sorry. I do think about you a lot.
2: Yeah, I guess the postcards must have gotten lost in the mail.
1: Do you want to maybe get a drink, Bella?
2: Oh, I don't know, Michael. This is all very intense. It's like out of the blue. I mean, I just came out of this stupid relationship with a psycho, and I just... I don't know, I'm not sure you want to be the victim to my current emotional imbalance.
0: Да, герой прям сейчас... 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А вы тоже таким занимаетесь?
1: Yeah. Well, I understand.
2: I mean, I could, I guess. I don't know. Jesus, Michael, it's been so fucking long. And you just call out of nowhere.
1: I'm sorry.
0: Вот когда трезвым был, вот этот, мне понравилось.
2: That's so weird.
1: I'm sorry.
2: It's all water. It doesn't matter, it's all water under the fucking bridge. The fucking bridge.
1: Yeah, but I am sorry. I do think about you a lot.
0: I do think you about a lot.
2: Yeah, I guess the postcards must have gotten lost in the mail.
0: Ну, наверное, открытки потерялись на почте. 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
2: And it's like out of the blue. I mean, I just came out of this stupid relationship with a psycho, and I don't know, I'm not sure you want to be the victim to my current emotional imbalance tonight.
1: Yeah. Well, I understand.
2: I mean, I could, I guess. I don't know. Jesus, Michael, it's been so fucking long. And you just call out of nowhere.
1: I'm sorry. It was stupid. Everything's just screwed up. I'm not thinking straight. There's something wrong with me.
2: Well, where are you staying?
1: The Fragoli.
2: La-di-da, we're doing well.
1: Hey, you know, it's boring. Everything's boring.
2: Okay, I can meet you there. At the bar. I have to go to work early, so I can't stay very long.
1: Yeah, that sounds great. It'll be lovely to see you.
2: This is really weird. I've gained some weight. Not terrible or anything, but just... So you don't look at me like freaked out or something, because I just couldn't handle that right now.
1: I wouldn't do that.
2: Okay. And I have a fake tooth in the front because I fell and hit a cement bench with my mouth. But I don't think you can tell. They matched it pretty well.
1: Okay. I look forward to seeing you.
2: Bye, Michael.
1: Bye, Bella.

0: Toy Store.
1: Hello there. I'm looking for a toy for my son, Henry. Perhaps you've heard of him. He's a pirate. Oh.
0: Вуд.
1: Oh dear, this is not quite the store I expected.
2: No, I suppose not those kind of toys.
1: It's not my night. What's that behind you?
2: That's an antique. It's Japanese. It's quite unusual.
1: It's pretty.

Hot. Hot. Hot. 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Ah! Fuck! Fuck! Oh! Cole! Fuck you! Fuck! Fuck you! Fuck! Oh, okay. Oh, there we go.

0: Oh, look how neat you left your room. The little slipper is laid out next to the bed and the blanket turned down all ready for sleepy time.
1: No, the maid did that. They come and fix it up at night. It's called turndown service.
0: Oh, God. I'm so embarrassed. Lisa the moron, I don't stay in hotels like this. Emily and I splurge because it's like a vacation. I'm an idiot.
1: No, you're not. Would you like a drink?
0: Yes, please. I would really like a drink.
1: I don't think I can make an apple mojito. I can order one.
0: No, that's okay. I'll just have a glass of wine, please.
1: I'm glad to get you alone for a while.
0: Yeah?
1: Yeah.
0: You don't like Emily? Everybody likes Emily. Emily's a prince. Yes. Emily's a princess.
1: She's very nice. I just felt a sort of special thing with you.
0: Really? Most people like Emily.
1: Thank you.
0: There you
1: go.

0: Most people don't really like to look at me too much because, you know.
1: I think you're lovely.
0: No, you don't. I've always done phone work because I'd never get hired to work in a store or a restaurant or...
1: How did it happen? If it's okay for me to ask.
0: I don't like to talk about it.
1: May I kiss you there?
0: Oh my God. Oh my God, no. Oh God.
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0: О май гад. Oh my God, no. Oh God.
1: Sorry.
0: You're not like a pervert or something. Like some weird version of a chubby chaser.
1: No.
0: I just don't understand why you would want to kiss me there.
1: Because I like you.
0: Why? I mean, I'm not smart like Emily, and I'm ugly. You're a really smart guy. You should like Emily. I don't even understand a lot of the words in your book. I sat there with the dictionary. I try to learn, but I'm never going to be smart, and I'm ugly.
1: I find it enormously charming that you read any book with a dictionary next to you.

0: Я не объясняю. 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
1: Let's just lie together and you can tell me about your day.
0: Я не ассоциирую себя с девочкой. 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
2: Yes, okay. Well, Em picked me up at like 7 this morning so we could drive down here. We stopped at Starbucks, and I got a grande mocha frappuccino. Emily got a grande chai. I looked at the road atlas and figured it's a little over 200 miles, so at 60 miles an hour, we could do it in under 4 hours, with bathroom breaks and whatever. The 71 goes pretty much straight here, so it was easy. We listened to a lot of No Doubt, which Em likes, and I brought my Sarah Brightman CDs. She sings this beautiful version of Girls Just Want to Have Fun in Italian. It's called Le Ragazze Velino Melio. Do you want to hear it?
1: Please.

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2: Very pretty.
3: Oh my god, it is. I want to learn Italian someday. It's so wonderful. It's just so romantic.
2: Keep talking.
3: I like different languages. I love French and Italian the most.
1: Куда надо смотреть, чтобы слушать?
3: I don't like German. Sounds mean to me. All those achs. And I love Japanese, obviously. Oh, I love Portuguese. I love to listen to Brazilian singers. They sing in Portuguese in Brazil. A little known fact. It's kind of weird because it's the only country in South America where they sing in Portuguese. It's an anomaly, right?
2: Ага.
1: Они говорят на... Wait. 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
3: I learned that word in your book. I like that word. Anomaly. I like the way...
1: Он слушает.
3: It sounds, and I like what it means. I feel like an anomaly. Before I used to know there was a word for it, it made me... feel bad to be different. Now I kind of like it. Sometimes. I mean, not a lot, but sometimes. It makes me special, sort of. You know what I mean?
2: Anomalisa.
3: Oh, I love that. It's like anomaly plus my name. Will you call me that all the time? I guess it's long to say all the time. I mean, I guess I'm assuming there's going to be an all the time. There's not going to be an all the time, is there? It's just now. Some weird thing for just now. It's okay, though. It's really nice for just now. It's an anomaly.

0: Ужас, блядь, боди-хоррор. 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Ты что, не знал?
1: That was really nice.
2: I don't want to lose you. I lose everyone.
1: What do you mean?
2: I don't know. It doesn't matter.

0: Hello?
1: Hello, Mr. Stone?
2: Ясно, ясно. Фантазер в трейде.
0: Yes.
3: It's early. Who is it?
1: Good morning, sir. My name is Lawrence Gill, and I'm the general manager of the hotel.
0: Yeah.
2: Не надо, не фантазер. Секс монстр в трейде.
1: I have a matter of some delicacy I need to talk to you about.
0: What's going on?
3: Who is it?
1: Would it be possible for you to come down to my office to chat for a few moments?
0: I suppose.
1: I'd greatly appreciate it. If you take the elevator to the basement level and turn left when you get off, you'll see the administrative offices. You can just ask for me. My name is Lawrence Gill.
0: Yeah, okay.

0: Who was that?
1: Lawrence Gill.
2: Жена и ребенок найти себе наше развлечение, это сомнительное развлечение. Он ушел от жены, как бы. И...
1: Hello, I'm here to see Mr. Gill.
3: Yes, hello. Of course. Hello. Mr. Gill, Mr.
1: Stone.
3: Mr. Stone is here to see.
4: Yes. No, I'm sorry. Hello.
3: Yes, sir.
4: Lawrence Gill's office.
3: You can go right in.
4: May I help you? Hello. Lawrence Gill's office.
2: Прокомментирую. 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
5: Thank you for coming, Mr. Stone. It's over here. It's big, I know. They offer me 300 square on the fifth floor or this down here. Not our decision, right? Now take the golf cart. That's what it's for.
2: В моменте уверен, что это что лучший голос, но утром голос уже не тот. Смотри.
5: Watch out for the second meeting area. No, no, you just go around them. Don't try to drive through. There you are.
3: Ah, have a seat. Do you like the fish? I just had them put in saltwater tanks. They're hard to maintain. Those are leprechaun fish. The ones.
2: 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Thinking about thinking.
3: Seat. Do you like the fish? I just had them put in saltwater tanks. They're hard to maintain. Those are leprechaun fish. The ones with the sort of Irish faces. The ones with the sort of Irish faces?
1: Is there some problem?
3: No, sir. It's nothing like that.
1: What then?
3: Nothing.
1: Excuse me?
3: It's just...
1: What?
3: Well...
1: Please, I have a conference to attend.
3: Oh, yes, of course. Customer service. And I've read your book myself. Hotel productivity up 90%. You and I are in the same business, really, when you come down to it. Service. I mean, don't you agree?
1: Yes.
3: Yes. Anyway, I don't know how to put this, so I'll just put it. I understand that you had a guest in your room last night.
1: Is that a crime?
3: No, not at all. Certainly hoteliers are in the business of being discreet about our guests philandering.
1: Philandering?
3: No, it isn't that. My choice of words, it's not about that at all.
1: How do you even know that anyway?
3: Well, Mr. Stone, may I be candid with you?
1: I guess, I don't know what the hell you're getting at.
3: Well, I love you.
1: Right, I'm leaving.
3: No, no, look, I've never talked to you like this before. It has not been appropriate. Perhaps it's not still, but I've been unable to contain myself this morning. I love you, and I want what's best for you. And if you need to have an affair, I understand. But have it with me.
1: Goodbye.
3: Have it with anyone at all. Oh! Anybody. Ah! Just not Lisa. No, wait! We're all here for you. We're all one for you. Come back.
0: Do you like any of these here? They're very pretty. That one's Stephanie. Stephanie, say hello to Mr. Stone.
3: Hello. You can fuck me if you want, Mr. Stone. Or me. Any of us. Just not Lisa. Not Lisa!
1: Lisa! Whoa! Lisa! Oh.
0: This is your breakfast, Mr. Stone.

0: Почему специально?
1: Лиса! Лиса!
2: Yes? Oh, hello, Michael.
1: Where is she, Emily?
2: She's not here.
3: Michael?
1: Lisa, let's go!
3: What?
2: Lisa, don't go with him. He's insane.
3: What's going on?
1: I don't have the time to tell you. Just come!
3: Where are you
4: А слово это Лиза Эрдоген.
3: Making me am. What's going on?
2: Oh, for God's sake. Lisa, pull free from him and come back here. Where are you going to go, Michael? Be reasonable. There's nowhere to go.
3: You're hurting me.
1: I'm sorry. I'm sorry. I had to get you away. You weren't safe.
3: Safe from what? What are you talking about?
1: They don't want us to be together. I think they'll kill you if they need to.
3: Michael?
1: They explained it to me, the hotel manager. He explained it to me. They're all one person and they love me. Everyone is one person but you and me. You're the only other person in the world.
3: Really? That's so beautiful. I'm gonna cry.
1: Look, we need to stay together forever to protect each other, to nurture each other.
3: Oh my God. Oh my God, that's... Are you sure?
1: Yes. Yes. Finally. Finally, I've found you.
3: I've waited so long for someone to... And you're so smart.
1: We have to get out of here.
3: My clothes, my stuff.
1: Now look at you.
3: Your wife and son.
1: They don't exist. They're just them.
3: Michael. You're having a nightmare or something.
1: Oh man.
3: You were thrashing.

0: I have to get ready for this speech.
1: Can I have scrambled eggs?
0: Sure.
1: I love eggs. Scrambled is my favorite egg style. What about yours? Mmm.
2: These eggs are delicious. They're scrambled perfectly. You want to try some?
0: No. Here's what I'm thinking.
2: Yes?
0: I want to be with you.
2: What do you mean?
0: I need to be with you. I want to leave my wife.
2: Really? Michael, that's a big decision. No.
0: That's something I have to do. I mean, if you're interested.
2: I mean, yeah. I mean, it's awfully sudden. I mean, I don't want to be responsible for breaking up a marriage. Do we need to decide now?
0: It's been years since I've felt anything like this. It's like a floodgate has opened. I can't close it. I don't want to. I love you.
2: Okay. I don't know. It seems so big and... Oh, gosh. Okay. Yeah, let's do it.
0: Great. This is so great. Anomalisa. So, I'll call Donna and tell her. No, maybe I should go and see her, right?
2: Yeah. That sounds right. I think it's such an important...
0: Could you not... You're clicking your fork against your teeth. Could you not do that?
2: Oh, sorry. People have told me that before. I know, it's a stupid unconscious habit.
0: It's okay. Anyway, you were saying?
2: Just that I think it's more respectful, and you need to speak to Henry and explain that this isn't about him.
0: But it is. It's about him, too.
2: Oh. Well, don't tell him that. He's just a little boy.
0: Yeah. You're right. You're being a little controlling, don't you think?
2: I don't mean to. I'm sorry.
0: No, that's okay.
2: Good. I'm glad.
0: Please don't talk with food hanging out of your mouth.
2: Oh, sorry. I'm a pig.
0: No,
2: sorry.
0: No. It's okay. So will you live in Los Angeles or do you need to stay in Ohio?
2: I'm sorry. Hold on. I can move to Los Angeles. I could do that.
0: Good.
2: We should go to the zoo today after your speech. I hear that's it's really good. They have breeding programs for all these endangered species.
0: I'm sorry, what did you say?
2: Oh, they have breeding programs for all these endangered species, so you get to see things like pandas, which I think are awfully cute. They're not really bears, I read.
0: Yeah. Sure, that sounds fine.
2: What is it?
0: Nothing. The zoo sounds good. My stomach hurts. Feels empty. It's clenched.
2: Oh. We'll eat some more waffle, maybe. Did I do something wrong? I'm sorry. Darling.
0: It's okay. I'm anxious about my speech, I suppose.
2: Of course. Well, we'll have fun after. We don't have to go to the zoo. We can just hang out here. I have the whole weekend till I have to get back to work.
0: That's great.
2: I'm so happy, Michael. I've waited for someone like you my whole life.
0: I've waited too. We'll work it all out, right?
2: Yes. Who would have thunk it? It's just so beautiful. Life can be. Things can work out. That's the lesson.
0: Sometimes there's no lesson. That's a lesson in itself.
2: I guess so. I feel anxious, Michael. I feel something. Like you're different acting.
0: Me? No. Everything's fine. I'm just...
2: I know. I'm not great to look at in bright sunlight.
0: No, you're very pretty.
2: Okay. So we could maybe go out for a walk. And talk or something?
0: Yes.
3: So I'll see you after?
0: Of course. And... always remember the customer is an individual. Just like you. Each person you speak to has had a day. Some of the days have been good. Some bad. But they've all had one.

0: Each person you speak to has had a childhood.
1: Each has a body. Each body has aches. What is it to be human? What is it to ache? What is it to be alive? I don't know. What is it to ache? I don't know. What is it to be alive? I don't know. Yes. How do I talk to a customer? How do I talk to a customer? These are the important questions for a customer service representative. What do I say? Do I smile while I'm on the phone? Well, they can tell if you're smiling, even if they can't see you. Did you know that? Try it as an experiment on the phone with a friend. Try it. Go ahead. Watch. I'm lost. You see, I was smiling when I said that. I've lost my love. She's an unmoored ship drifting off to sea, and I have no one to talk to. I have no one to talk to. I have no one to talk to. I'm sorry, I don't mean to burden you with that. I just don't know what else to do because I have no one to talk to. Be friendly to the customer. Think of the customer as a friend. Oh, I want to cry, but I can't. So there's all of Dr. Horowitz. So there's all of. My face squeezes into that crying contortion you all know so well, but nothing comes out. I need tears. It's like not being able to come. I need tears to tear me in two and let this nightmare escape. Anyway, yes, don't forget to smile. Makes a person's day. What does it cost you? Smile's free. The world is falling apart. The president is a war criminal.
2: Boo. Boo.
1: America is going down the tubes and you're talking about goddamn intelligent design. They've intentionally destroyed the public education system because it's easier to manipulate dumb workers and soldiers.
3: There's no need for that. Support our troops.
1: Be personable. Remember to believe in yourself, believe in your company and your products or services. I sweat onto my pillow every night. I think there's something very, very wrong with me. Be friendly. Yes, what does it cost you? Look for what is special about each individual. Focus on that during a conversation.
4: Не хотелось прерывать, но распечатано ли в апелляционном 3D-принтере? 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
1: Our time is limited, we forget that. Death comes, that's it, soon it's as if we never existed. So remember to smile. Remember, there is someone out there.
4: Каждый фрейм лица. 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
2: To smile.
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2: Remember, there is someone out there to... is limited, we forget that.
4: Не расходитесь, после кино скоро закончится, немного посмотрим о том, как делалось.
2: Death comes. That's it. Soon it's as if we never existed. So remember to smile. Remember there is someone out there for everyone, someone to love. Remember every person you speak to needs love. Remember to...
5: Daddy!
1: Slugger!
5: What'd you bring me?
1: In the bag.
5: Let me look.
6: He gets right to the point.
2: Hi, honey.
5: Is this it?
1: Yep.
5: What is it?
1: A toy?
5: It's a doll. It's for girls. It's a girl's doll.
1: No, it's a toy. No, it's antique. It moves.
5: It's stupid. And the face is broken.
1: It's an antique, Slugger. That's part of its charm.
5: No, I don't get it. What are these words here?
1: I don't know. It's in Japanese. Press some buttons. It moves.
5: What else did you get me?
1: Well, I didn't get you anything else.
7: Surprise!
1: Jesus, that scared me.
5: Welcome home, honey.
6: It's a surprise party.
1: I don't... Who are all these people?
5: Michael, it's great to see you.
1: Yeah, oh, thanks. Who are they?
5: It's everybody, honey. What's it doing now, Daddy?
1: I don't recognize any of them.
5: Michael, how are you?
1: Oh, yeah. How are you?
5: Daddy, what's coming out of the toy?
1: I don't know.
6: God, Michael, it looks like semen.
1: I don't know. I just got it at a store. I don't know.
5: What's semen, Mommy?
6: Oh, it's just a liquid, Henry. It's just a liquid. Michael, do you realize that we love you? Henry? Me? All of us here.
2: Who are you, Donna? Who are you, really?
6: Oh, for fuck's sake! I'm sorry, Henry. Mommy said a bad word. But for fuck's sake, Michael. I don't know who I am. I mean, who are you? Who is anyone? Who can answer that question? I don't want you to leave.
2: Donna, I'm not
5: leaving. Is Daddy leaving?
2: Of course not, Slugger. Where would I go?
6: Donna? Well, good to see you.
2: Thanks very much.
8: Momotaru-san, Momotaru-san.
6: Daddy, what's it doing now?
2: Singing.
6: Can I go out and play?
2: Yeah, sure. I'll stay here and listen to it till it's over.
8: Momotaru-san, Momotaru-san. Okushi ni tsukita kibitanko. Ittozu watoshi ni kudasai na. Agimoshio, agimashio. Ima kara oni no.
4: Ты видел, что жена мозги ебёт?
6: September 16th, 2005. Dear Michael, I'm sorry to see you go, but I understand. Well, I don't understand,
9: but I accept it. I'm so glad we had this time together. I don't think I ever felt love like this. Was. Maybe someday we'll meet again under better circumstances. Love, Lisa.
4: Тут все выражение полностью распечатано. 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
9: I'm so glad we had this time together.
4: Да, либо все-таки она первая ушла, оставив письмо. Ну, первый в пе.
9: We had this time together.
4: Ну-ка.
6: Dear Michael, I'm sorry to see you go, but I understand. Well, I don't understand, but
9: I accept it. I'm so glad we had this time together. I don't think I ever felt love like this was. Maybe someday we'll meet again under better circumstances. Love, Lisa. Anomalisa Hesselman. P.S. I looked up Anomalisa in my Japanese English dictionary. It turns out it means goddess of heaven. Not that I think of myself that way, of course. It's just interesting.